0: and Offspring. We've got the unauthorized double shot coming up at 8:30 tonight, and we're starting things off like we always do. It's a live track. So it's on this date. Back in 1988, the Monsters of Rock Tour. How many of you remember that? The Monsters of Rock Tour with an amazing lineup. Metallica, Van Halen, Scorpions, and Dokken kicked off. It was on this date that it kicked off with a show at the Alpine Valley Music Theater in Wisconsin. Metallica, they emerged supersized and soon after the tour released their album Injustice for All. Dokken, strained from fighting and exhaustion, broke up after the tour. And anyway, this is probably one of those songs that you heard if you were at that concert. Here's Sad But True, your live track tonight on Eagle 98.1.
1: 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I'm going to get in on with this song about truth within. It's the happy tune entitled

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98.1, The Rock Station. Mark Adams here. Thank you for coming in and hanging out with me. And, you know, I appreciate it so much. I am going to reward each and every one of you with the next few hours of some rock and roll just for you. Just for you and you and you and me. We're going to hang out. We're going to be jamming. So, you know what we're fired up about around here? We are fired up about Blackjack.

0: Good symphony coming back for a third time this year. They've been here. They've done Led Zeppelin. They've done Pink Floyd. They're coming back in October, October 2nd, to be specific, to perform Hysteria from Def Leppard in its entirety. And then another full set of Def Leppard's greatest hits, their biggest songs. It is going to be awesome. You don't want, if you haven't seen them before, you owe it to yourself to go check them out. And if you'd like to do that, we are going to be hooking you up with free tickets. All you got to do, sign up to win now at eagle981.com, and you can go check out Black Jacket Symphony at the Raising Cane's River Center, the theater, on October 2nd. It's a Friday night, by the way, which it doesn't get any better than that. You don't have any. What do you got to do on Saturday? Nothing. So anyway, more great rock lined up for you, including Offspring, ZZ Top, and AC/DC. And coming up at 8:30, it is the Unauthorized Double Shot.
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From Van Halen to Lenny Kravitz, this is Eagle 98.1, the rock station. So there is a new controversial AI pet translator that says it's 95% accurate. We'll talk about that coming up.

0: a 98.1 The Rock Station Rush. It is Wednesday night. Mark Adams here. And I was just reading this, and it kind of freaks me out a little, I guess. But it could be a bust, or it could be the greatest invention ever made. A Chinese tech company, a startup based in China, just launched a new wearable device for your pets that claims to translate animal emotions into human speech with close to 95% accuracy. I don't know about all that, but anyway, the gadget hangs from your pet's collar and uses AI to study things like their vocal patterns, their behavior, and body language to figure out what your pet is trying to say. The translator costs you about $118, and apparently more than 10,000 people have already pre-ordered one. I don't know. Before you start expecting full conversations with your golden retriever, you might want to wait just a little bit. The company hasn't released any of their scientific studies that proves that the device actually works. Like I said, could be a bust. It could be the greatest invention ever. Would really be cool to know what the hell my cat is talking about when she comes into the room. Row, row, row, row, row. So anyway, more great rock lined up for you, including music from ZZ Top and Offspring is next.
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16: Rain remaining.

0: A possibility into the evening. It could be heavy at times, so be extra cautious while driving through those downpours. Off and on showers and storms also possible overnight and early on Thursday. Lows will be warm in the low to mid 70s. Thursday's forecast now looks a bit trickier. The setup supports additional showers and storms as the day progresses, but we've identified a tongue of dry air in the mid-atmosphere that could prevent storms if it sets up over the capital area. The bottom line is prepare for storms, but there is a world where Thursday trends drier. I'm meteorologist Malcolm Byron with your Storm Station forecast. WBRZ Channel 2.
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It is just after 8 o'clock Wednesday night with Joan Jett and the Blackhearts and Mark Adams. Of course, I'll be here for the next few hours, and I've got the greatest rock ever recorded, including music from Greg Allman. I've got Tom Petty, Creed, Trapped on the way, and don't forget, coming up 8:30-ish, it is the unauthorized double shot. You want to stick around for that.

0: go and pick him out a brand new tie or some underwear or some socks or something boring like that. But you know, we would like to help you do something different. 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And all you got to do is upload a picture of your dad between now and June 13th to get him qualified to win some really amazing things. 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

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Mark Adams here. You know what? It is 25 days away from Father's Day. We are 25 days out, and you still got time to

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1: I'm No Angel is Greg Allman at his most unapologetic, bluesy, and gritty self, proving he could stand on his own without the Allman Brothers. It's the first of two on tonight's unauthorized double shot.

0: Eager 98.1, the rock station, Allman Brothers Band, and Melissa, as we remember Greg Allman, who passed away on this day back in 2017 at the age of 69. He had been battling liver cancer for a while, but even in his final years, he kept connected to the music and his legacy, leaving behind a huge catalog that helped define Southern rock, including that one. It is Melissa. Sweet Melissa. It is the second of two on tonight's unauthorized double shot. More great rock lined up for you, including some, we've got Guns N' Roses and Metallica on the way. And we are going to kick off the 9 o'clock hour with Incubus. Don't go away.
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1: Rain remaining a possibility into the evening. It could be heavy at times, so be extra cautious while driving through those downpours. Off and on showers and storms also possible overnight and early on Thursday. Lows will be warm in the low to mid 70s. Thursday's forecast now looks a bit trickier. The setup supports additional showers and storms as the day progresses, but we've identified a tongue of dry air in the mid-atmosphere that could prevent storms if it sets up over the capital area. The bottom line is prepare for storms, but there is a world where Thursday trends drier. I'm meteorologist Malcolm Byron with your Storm Station forecast to WBRZ Channel 2.
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Eagle 98.1, the rock station, just after 9 o'clock on Wednesday night. Now, tell you what, we've got the rock lines, 225-499-9898. That's the number you need to text and let us know what you want to hear. And I'm telling you what, Steve, we got your candle box coming up in just a couple of songs. Right now, it's Def Leppard on Eagle 98.1, the rock station.

0: Yeah, Eagle 98.1, the rock station Candlebox. And that one for Steve, who checked in on our rock lines at 499-9898, shot a text over to us and let us know what he wants. That's all you got to do. Shoot us a text. Let us know what you want to hear. It's so easy to do. Candlebox for Steve, checking in from out in the Prairieville area. More great rock lined up for you, including Rat, Jet, and Queen. You know what? We haven't talked about it tonight. Black Jacket Symphony. You guys need to, if you haven't seen Black Jacket Symphony, you owe it to yourself to have a great time. They put on such an amazing show. They've been to town twice already this year doing Led Zeppelin and Pink Floyd. Now they're coming back to do Hysteria from Def Leppard. It's going to be happening on October 2nd, a Friday night, at the Raising Cane's River Center Theater. Great place to see a show, too. Anyway, we want to send you for free. All you got to do is go to our website, ego981.com, fill out the little form, and put your name in. We want to get you in the door. More great rock lined up from my good friend Alice Cooper. I've got Jet and Rat, but Shinedown is up next.
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0: Eagle 98.1, the rock station Jet on a Wednesday night. Not just any Wednesday night, not just any hump day. This is May 27th, 2026, and it's time to take a quick look at your celebrity birthdays. 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Todd Bridges from Different Strokes, 61 years old today. Adam Carolla, 62. You may remember this guy, Richard Schiff. He was on The Good Doctor, and he also played Toby Ziegler on West Wing. He is 71 years old today. And let's see, what the oldest one on here. This guy, born in 1911, passed away in 1993. The undisputed master of horror, Vincent Price. Man, I tell you what, that guy could scare the hell out of you just by saying hello. More great rock lined up for you, including Cage the Elephant and Rob Zombie. And oh my gosh, look what time it is. It's almost Van Halen o'clock.
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6: Rain remaining a possibility into the evening. It could be heavy at times, so be extra cautious while driving through those downpours. Off and on showers and storms also possible overnight and early on Thursday. Lows will be warm in the low to mid 70s. Thursday's forecast now looks a bit trickier. The setup supports additional showers and storms as the day progresses, but we've identified a tongue of dry air in the mid-atmosphere that could prevent storms if it sets up over the capital area. The bottom line is prepare for storms, but there is a world where Thursday trends drier. I'm meteorologist Malcolm Byron with your Storm Station forecast, WBRZ Channel 2.
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5: It's close to a one-hour drive time on westbound I-10 as you approach the bridge in Baton Rouge. The problem spot remains unchanged. It's on the upslope to the bridge. That's where a vehicle went sideways into the wet roads, into the guardrail. They still have the two right lanes blocked there. We are seeing a backup, which starts around the College 1012 area. And again, it's close to an hour drive time. Meantime, eastbound I-10 backed up from LA 415 to the LA 1 exit. I'm Ray Romero.
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0: Isn't that what you want?
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0: Yeah. 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
16: Well, we have just gotten the all clear from what has been a huge problem early this morning. This is westbound I-10 on the bridge. Major crash there has now cleared. All lanes of traffic are open, but it is going to be a while before things return to normal. Right now, we're still seeing a backup to the 1012. It's barely moving, but again, we should start to see at least a little improvement here soon. I'm Ray Romero.
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19: Throughout your

0: Throughout your Thursday, we will see some scattered showers and thunderstorms with a 60% coverage of rain area-wide. Some of it will be around in the morning hours, and we could see some renewed development into the afternoon and evening hours as well. But not everyone is going to get wet today. High temperatures in the middle 80s. Overnight lows in the lower 70s with some isolated showers and a few storms. And on Friday, highs at 87 with more scattered showers and storms. I'm meteorologist Baylen Rogers with your Storm Station forecast, WBRZ Channel 2.
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0: Woody, Greg, Menace, Gina Grad.
2: Hello.
0: And every dad has a specialty. Some dominate the grill. I'm pretty good at the grill.
1: Yeah. You are.
0: Some dominate the lawn. 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

0: 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That job and the home loan benefits I got from the Army National Guard helped me buy my first house. 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
8: We're still seeing a really heavy backup on westbound I-10 from about the 1012 as you approach the bridge. This is all due to our earlier crash on the bridge, which is gone. Lanes have been open there for a while. Now, before you get even that far, we've got another problem spot. This one's actually been there longer. It's vehicle recovery still blocking the left lane, westbound I-10 before Highland's about 12-minute drive through that backup. I'm Ray Romero.
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11: Good morning, Michelle Southern here from the Louisiana Radio Network Newsroom for your morning news here during the Woody Show. Tours start today aboard massive historic marine vessels docked in New Orleans as the city kicks off the Sail 250 celebration with the largest flotilla to ever sail the Mississippi River. Mark Romig is with the Sail 250 host committee.
12: All the ship tours are free, open to the public. No tickets are necessary, and the tours will run through Sunday.
11: It's all part of celebrating America's 250th birthday. The ships will make five stops on a tour that wraps up in Boston in July. A bipartisan bill filed in the U.S. Senate would overhaul several major college sports rules, including transfer policies, athlete eligibility, and coaching moves. The proposal includes a one-time transfer allowance without having to sit out a year, set a five-year eligibility limit, and implement the so-called Lane Kiffin rule, which would ban coaches from leaving for another school before a season ends. The Protect College Sports Act will need 60 votes to pass the Senate. And the Metro Council took the first step Wednesday toward approving a new violent crime task force at Baton Rouge Police Department headquarters. The Department of Homeland Security is proposing more than $1 million for renovations to create space for about 30 investigators focused on gang violence and other violent crimes. Deputy Chief Neil Noel said the idea came after federal officials visited BRPD to discuss crime-fighting partnerships. The task force would operate out of a renovated 9,000-square-foot area at headquarters. Michelle Southern reporting from the Louisiana Radio Network Newsroom.
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0: It made absolutely no sense.
1: Greg, you're absolutely right about that. Only smoked paprika has flavor.
2: Oh, wait, wait, hold on, hold on.
1: Paprika's just for color.
2: I'm not smart enough to know if this is actually true. Anybody smarter in the room, listen up. 949, when you eject wine, it creates a negative pressure and so is drawn into the bag.
3: Right.
2: It's the same as when you crush a plastic bottle and then release it. It draws air back in. Thus, the air gets into the wine, oxidizing, and thus, I like your use of thus, you have about 6 weeks.
0: Okay. Wow. First of all, like it would last 6 weeks, please.
1: Greg wouldn't know.
0: More like 6 days. And second of all, thank you for teaching me something instead of just... I had hominem attacks of calling me obtuse.
2: What does that mean? Hold on. Ad hominem. What does that mean?
4: A hominem?
3: Ad hominem. We've gone over this
1: yes,
3: recently.
1: We've
0: talked about
1: we
0: that. Have.
4: That has to do with your tone or sound in some way. A hominem?
3: Ad. Two words.
4: Ad hominem.
0: That's
4: I don't know, dude.
1: Hominy grits.
4: Trying to act smart.
3: I'm trying to be act smart.
4: Yeah, come on, man.
3: Yeah. I don't fully accept that explanation because you know, when you open a bag of wine, the bag will suck. You know, it's tight. You're not necessarily introducing air. Now you can create bubbles and stuff. You can flip it over and open it the other way. But
2: flip it over. Nice.
1: Yeah.
3: I don't think that's as much of a...
0: Because it's tight. You flip it over.
3: I don't think that's as much of a factor as he's claiming.
4: Yeah, yeah.
2: 877-44-WOODY is the phone number if you want to call in. Text us over to 22987. 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
10: All right, we're getting some better news now from one of our hot spots. Westbound I-10 before Highland. Accident there that had the left lane blocked for a couple of hours this morning. They've moved the remaining activity to the shoulder, so the travel lanes are all back open. For the moment, this is about a five-mile-long backup, though. That should start to improve. Remains really heavy ahead. Our drive time from the 1012 to the bridge is about 30 minutes due to our earlier crash, which is gone. All lanes have been clear for a while. I'm Ray Romero.
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0: 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Tonight at 7, you got Mark Adams for Backstage Pass because, you know, he always has like a live track and a story behind it, right? Mm-hmm. And he still breaks Michelle's rules that she's got about those unauthorized double shots, right?
1: Oh, yeah.
0: That is a Backstage Pass. Expect it. Demand it tonight at 7 here on Eagle 98.1. 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

0: empty wasp nest. Now, this is a good example of like why the F is somebody selling
1: That's
0: this.
1: That's insane.
0: Yeah. It says, I have a couple of wasp nests that anyone wants, if anybody wants one. They have been empty for years. I don't want to throw them out. They're cool to look at, but I don't have any use for them.
2: Not.
3: Would you like put them with in an arrangement of dried flowers?
0: Oh, it says, great for hanging, decor, and display.
2: What? Where?
0: Along with educational and study use.
1: There you go.
3: Give it to your kids.
1: Give it to a school.
0: They also make great additions for taxidermy use and craft.
1: And craft.
0: Don't miss out on this. Lots of opportunity, and it's just neat. Look at
1: That's really something.
2: Oh,
1: yeah,
2: that's gross.
4: That is big and old and dried out.
3: Yeah, it's very black. And I was thinking like the cool, like the ones that are kind of conical.
1: Yeah,
2: it looks like
1: it's
2: a sunflower.
3: Yeah,
0: yeah. So how much?
4: Okay, well, this person is clearly overvaluing this. By the way,
1: at any price,
4: right? So I'm gonna say $20.
0: $20. What do you think, Sal? Actual Craigslist price higher or lower than $20?
5: I think it's higher.
0: Higher.
1: Oh, boy.
0: Actual Craigslist price.
2: Free.
0: A delusional $65.
1: Shut it right now.
0: Yeah.
1: Oh, I'm sure there'll be a bidding war.
0: Yeah. All right, Sal, congratulations. You, a winner here on the Craigslist Price is Right, my friend.
5: Yeah.
0: Yeah, that's right.
1: Oh, my God.
0: There's the very excited Sal.
2: Sweet.
0: Yeah, I thought maybe there was something I didn't know. Like, you know, like, there's something about, like, a legitimately...
2: Maybe it's valuable.
0: You know, like a nature-created wasp nest that, you know, there's some...
1: Yeah.
0: I don't know. I don't know what would be in there.
6: There are numerous ones on eBay.
1: Oh, my God.
4: For that price? Okay.
0: Yeah.
6: Like, or less. Like $10?
1: Just give it to, like, a Boy Scout troop.
0: For what?
2: Sammy, did you ever get yours down?
7: Yeah, what's the deal?
4: I did. I called the landlord.
1: Thank
4: you. And they had the pest control people come out and take care of it.
1: Told you.
3: Greg, wouldn't that be
4: super easy?
3: Wouldn't you want to be the one to do it? I've shot wasp nests. It's super fun.
6: Yeah, I would do it.
3: It's fun.
2: Like, I want to watch the gas thing, but I don't want to do it myself.
3: Well, you can get like that spray from 20 feet away.
2: Yeah, that's fun. That's fun.
3: Yeah.
0: Yeah. Well, hey, congratulations to our winners. I did see there was, hold on one second. I saw this and I thought of Greg. So George Kittle, who plays for your team.
2: Of course.
0: The 49ers. PETA is going after him.
1: Oh, no.
2: Oh.
0: Because he was publicly flexing, quote unquote, about killing a spider.
7: Flexing.
1: I love George Kittle.
2: Yeah, he's so likable.
1: He's so funny.
2: He is.
0: And he's a spider killer.
2: Yeah. He's flexing
1: like,
2: about
1: he's
2: that.
1: Everybody else.
7: He's out of flexing.
0: Which, I'll be honest, I haven't heard much about PETA these days.
7: Yeah, where have they been?
0: They finally stopped sending. They stopped sending us mail.
3: Yeah, we used to get little free things from them.
7: I know.
0: Yeah, it would go right in the garbage. Yeah. We'd never even open it. We'd see it was from PETA and go right in the garbage.
2: Right.
3: Tchotchkes.
2: They sent us lottery tickets.
1: Yeah, that was pretty cool.
0: Yeah, so when you're donating to PETA, just know they were sending crap here.
1: Yeah, they were using that money.
0: All right, more Woody shows next. Hang on.
8: Would it be considered a preservative? Genetically?
9: Oh, modified.
10: Genetically modified.
8: Menace?
11: Origin? Maybe?
8: Yes. Exactly right. The Woody Show.
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6: Drivers on westbound I-10 just can't seem to catch a break today. The big problem we had was a little earlier with a major bridge accident that really backed up westbound I-10. That one's been gone for a while, but now along that same drive, we have another problem. This right before the 110 split, stalled vehicle in the left lane. That's the main reason you've still got a backup to the 1012 area. And before all of that, our crash at Highland's still there, but it's now on the left shoulder. I'm Ray Romero.
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10: Throughout your Thursday, we will see some scattered showers and thunderstorms with a 60% coverage of rain area-wide. Some of it will be around in the morning hours, and we could see some renewed development into the afternoon and evening hours as well. But not everyone is going to get wet today. High temperatures in the middle 80s. Overnight lows in the lower 70s with some isolated showers and a few storms. And on Friday, highs at 87 with more scattered showers and storms. I'm meteorologist Baylen Rogers with your Storm Station forecast, WBRZ. Channel 2.
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2: Hey. Yeah.
0: And so apparently the smart people are on the text line getting concert tickets, you know, random hookups, all that stuff. 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Or don't. And it's just, you know, more stuff for everybody else.
2: Yeah, really. 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
0: Yeah. 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
16: Well, one of our problem spots is gone. Stalled vehicle that had the left lane blocked on westbound I-10 before the 110 split has now been cleared. We're still seeing a heavy backup to the 1012 on I-10 and almost airline on I-12. What has quickly become, though, a much bigger problem is the I-110. Southbound is completely closed before Hollywood. Major accident blocking the roadway. Looks like you may have a fire EMS unit on there. Traffic is not getting through at the moment. I'm Ray Romero.
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0: Newsroom. Tall ships have arrived in New Orleans as the city celebrates America's 250th birthday through the weekend.
1: The largest ever flotilla of tall ships arrives at the port of New Orleans this morning. 12 tall ships and military vessels from the U.S. and 8 other countries will dock and be open for tours through the end of the weekend. Mark Romig with the Sail 250 Host Committee says New Orleans is the first of 5 ports where these tall ships will visit.
2: They'll go up the East Coast to Norfolk, Baltimore, New York, and then it ends in Boston.
1: The tours are free. I'm Joe Gallinaro.
0: LSU center fielder Derek Curry told our own Matt Moscona of 104.5 ESPN Baton Rouge that he broke his ankle last November and only had 3 weeks to get ready for the regular season, which explains why he got off to a slow start. Curiel finished the season strong and is a draft-eligible sophomore, but he's keeping the door open to possibly returning for his junior season. Curiel could be a first-round draft pick. And legislation that would bring much-needed rules and regulations to college athletics has been filed in the U.S. Senate. The bipartisan bill, authored by Texas Republican Ted Cruz and Washington Democrat Maria Cantwell, has several key reforms, including a 5-year eligibility clock, a one-time transfer allowed without having to sit out a year, the option to pool media rights to generate more TV revenue, and the Lane Kiffin rule. The Kiffin rule would prohibit a school from hiring a coach from another school or a coach leaving for another school before the season ends. This act needs 50 votes to pass the Senate. Michelle Sutton reporting from the Louisiana Radio Network Newsroom.
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0: Oh, they cut stuff out because they
1: cut a lot of stuff out.
2: Oh, I thought you meant they're actually speeding it up.
1: They actually speed it up.
0: They don't speed it up. They will cut things out because they'll make the run of that 30-minute episode shorter in syndication so they can allot for more commercials.
1: Yeah. And it's so noticeable.
3: Greg, you are correct.
2: That's crazy.
3: They'll time compress it.
2: Wow.
1: It's very different.
0: Yeah. Let's see. What is something that you didn't learn the truth about until later in life? When you were told not to operate heavy machinery with certain medications, they meant cars. I always just assumed it was bulldozers.
2: Yes, forklifts.
3: I mean, that's a fair observation.
0: Yeah. I thought that no drinking and driving meant not drinking of anything. I wondered for the longest time why cars had cup holders then.
2: that's a very cute thing. Yeah,
0: it's cute. I thought Jimmy Buffett and Warren Buffett were the same person and that he just got really rich off the margarita song.
3: Well, he did. Well,
2: a lot of people thought they were brothers.
0: Which he also did.
2: Yeah.
0: This one says, I still don't know what RSVP means.
2: Because it's French.
1: Right.
0: What does it mean?
2: Like, reservez-vous.
1: No, respondez, s'il vous plaît.
2: Yeah, s'il vous plaît, yeah.
0: Yeah, somebody said that.
3: Oh, really?
0: Somebody said that Amex was American Express.
2: Oh, that was a different
3: company.
2: It's
3: not?
0: Huh?
3: No, it is.
0: They just learned that Amex and American Express are
4: the same thing.
0: Yeah, are the same thing.
3: Répondez, s'il vous plaît.
1: As
0: a child, I didn't immediately understand how sending a fax worked, and I thought that the paper traveled through the wire.
2: Oh, babe.
1: Oh, to this day, I'm fascinated by fax machines. How do they do that?
0: I thought McGraw-Hill textbooks were made by Tim McGraw and Faith Hill. McGraw-Hill. Uh-huh. That's kind of funny.
5: Yeah, I thought that in high school.
2: I've never heard that before.
0: You did?
5: I looked into it, yeah.
2: Oh, my God. That's funny.
0: 877-44-WOODY. 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
8: 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There is a truck that lost a load of gravel on the roadway, so you have got a lot of gravel out there that is in the process of being cleaned up. They got a fire unit out there with a hose trying to wash it off the road, but while that goes on, nobody's getting through. This occurred right before the Hollywood exit, and southbound I-110 remains closed for the time being. I'm Ray Romero.
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1: Hey, yeah. Yeah.
0: And just a reminder, man, Bryan Adams coming to town July 31st. Bryan Adams, Pat Benatar, Smoothie King Center, and we've got your way in. I'm telling you, man, I'm going to be at this show.
2: I think so.
0: Love Bryan Adams. You forget sometimes like how many big hits, like these just monster hits that he's got. But if you've been waiting for a great show like this, something worth getting the sitter and leaving the house for, man, this is the show to do it. We got all the information about it, plus a chance to win tickets, free tickets, no catch. 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
1: Do it.
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1: I'm going to try another round of Can You Get Back Through?
2: Okay. All right.
1: I was talking earlier about how I have an unjustified distaste for Bruno Mars. I'm not a Bruno Mars guy.
2: It's justified. He's very smarmy and smug.
1: Is that it? I don't know.
2: Oh, look at me. I'm so 70s. He's trying too hard.
3: With his like Silk Sonic.
1: So you hate him too.
2: It sounds like
1: you can actually articulate why. I can't. Like, it's just an unjustified.
2: Look how cool and smooth I am. He's like, he wants to have all the coolness of like Prince and Stevie Wonder and Rick James without
1: Michael Jackson.
2: It. He's playing 70. I'm going to pretend like I'm doing tons of cocaine, but I'm not. he's culturally appropriating, quite frankly.
3: Okay. Because he doesn't do cocaine.
2: Yeah, he wants the coolness without going through the cool.
3: He has the dance moves. I think he's pretty cool.
4: Do cocaine? I thought he got arrested for that.
2: Bruno Mars?
4: Yeah.
2: Oh, probably like
5: he's a real one for
2: little
5: that.
2: Bump or something.
1: Oh, yeah.
4: just a little bit.
1: This came up because like one of our other radio stations here in the building keeps playing that new Bruno Mars song. It's called Risk It All.
4: Right.
1: I'm like, man, this is driving me nuts. And for a guy I don't like to begin with, and I'm like,

0: I'm like, wow, it sounds, and it, I finally figured it out. It sounds like Frank Sinatra, My Way. And
1: pussier.
0: But you know what? It's just the, it's the melody of it. And yeah, so
2: crazy, but it's true. There's nothing
3: what's more than this.
2: I'd risk it my way.
0: Yeah, right. It's, you know, so that's what we were talking about earlier. I just have this unjustified, Seabass justifiably hates him. I have an unjustified hate for Bruno Mars. I think everybody's got something or someone. What is something or someone you have an unjustified hate for?
1: Okay, he was arrested in 2010 for 2.6 grams of coke.
4: Ooh. Okay. Well, yeah, because he already used the rest of it.
5: Yeah. And that's quite enough to kill him.
0: Yeah. Anyway, so that's going to be the topic for Can You Get Back Through? This is the game where we get a contestant and we get them set up. And we have them on the phone. We talk to them for a second. Now, we set the time at, what, 5 minutes? Or whatever?
5: Yeah.
0: I will go through the rest of the calls. Now, the rest of the audience, your job is to keep this other person from being able to get back through.
5: Okay. And there's something in it for you.
0: Yes, because if the person can't do it, if the audience wins, the rest of the audience, if you guys win, whoever is on the phone at the five-minute mark will be the winner of a prize.
5: Yeah.
6: Sweet.
0: And we will set you up with a prize. Because you're helping us keep this person. Can you get back through?
1: Do you want
0: your C-blocking?
1: Grams of cocaine. That's the prize.
0: Is that the prize?
7: All right. It's like valuable.
0: Now, if the person does get back through, well, then they will be the winner. And we've changed the contest up a little bit, whereas instead of just, you know, picking up calls and then hanging them up right away, we're asking that question. So just tell us, who do you have an unjustified hate for? Who do you have an unjustified hate for? Now, let's get the contestant set up here first, Sammy.
4: Okay.
0: Morgan, if you want to grab somebody, and then everybody else just be thinking about that question for a second, and then we'll do the round of Can You Get Back Through coming up next.
6: All right.
5: Sounds good.
0: Again, the rest of the audience, your job is to just keep calling and calling and calling to try to keep the contestant that we set up from getting back in. That's it.
5: That's it.
0: That's your, and have an answer to our question. Who do you have an unjustified hate for? Somebody says Beyonce. Another person, Timothée Chalamet.
5: Oh, that's the one.
0: I can think of reasons I don't like either one.
7: Yeah, right.
0: Kevin Hart, somebody's texting over. Seabass got a vote. Yeah, but who do you have an unjustified hate for? Think about that, and then you can actually use it to win a prize.
5: Yeah.
0: Coming up next here on The Woody Show. Hang on.
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4: All right, we are getting a little bit better news now from what has been a huge problem spot this morning. Southbound I-110 before Hollywood. All lanes of traffic have been blocked by a spilled load. This was a truck that dumped a tremendous amount of gravel on the roadway. It's still being cleaned up, but they've now reopened the left lane. So the two right lanes are still blocked. Left lane is all that's getting through. It is gridlocked to Scotlandville. You will want an alternate route. I'm Ray Romero.
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6: Throughout your Thursday, we will see some scattered showers and thunderstorms with a 60% coverage of rain area-wide. Some of it will be around in the morning hours, and we could see some renewed development into the afternoon and evening hours as well. But not everyone is going to get wet today. High temperatures in the middle 80s. Overnight lows in the lower 70s with some isolated showers and a few storms. And on Friday, highs at 87 with more scattered showers and storms. I'm meteorologist Baylen Rogers with your Storm Station forecast, WBRZ Channel 2.
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0: Woody, Greg, Menace, Gina Grad.
2: Hello.
0: And every dad has a specialty. Some dominate the grill. I'm pretty good at the grill. Yeah.
3: You are.
0: Some dominate the lawn. 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
0: 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We've got some more Woody Show next. Hang on.

0: This is your time to shine. We have our contestant now is when we opened up for everybody else to try to keep our contestant from getting back through on the phone lines. Your job is just to tie up the phone lines.
1: That's it.
0: 877-44-WOODY. 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When we pick up your call, we're going to ask you the question, which is, who or what do you have an unjustified hate for? There's no real good reason. Just for whatever reason, it just bugs you. Someone says Tesla cars. This one says Woody's beady eyes.
2: And you don't have to justify it.
0: Yeah. I effing hate Jay-Z.
3: Okay.
0: Yeah. Whatever. Whatever it is. Mm-hmm. Now, your job is going to be to keep this person from getting through. We have 5 minutes on the clock once the time officially begins. Mm-hmm. And if this person gets back through, then he wins. Or she. It's a he. Okay, George. Okay. And then if he doesn't, whoever's the last person on at five minutes on the clock will be the winner. 877-44-WOODY. 877-44-WOODY. Say hi to...

0: George. What's good, George?
1: Hey, George.
2: Hey.
3: What's up, Woody Show?
0: What's up? All right, so, George, your job, once we hang up on you, will be get back through. We'll ask you the question, though, first. What is something or someone you have an unjustified hate for?
3: Bruce Jenner. Caitlyn.
0: Bruce Jenner. Oh, so Caitlyn Jenner. Yeah, yeah, okay. Now, any particular reason why?
3: No particular reason. I just don't like the guy. The girl.
0: Oh, yeah, okay.
1: Damn. You don't like either one of them.
4: Hate on Bruiser, man.
0: Yeah, all right. I had a very nice experience with Caitlyn Jenner.
5: Forgot about that.
0: An aviation enthusiast. Mm-hmm. Has been a pilot for like 50 years.
1: Oh, wow.
4: Owned an airplane parts company for many years.
0: Yeah. Flies these Cubs.
5: Yeah.
0: You know, and dude, really nice person.
5: Friendly.
0: Yeah, and I'm sitting there going,
3: well,
0: dude.
3: I love Bruno, so.
1: Yeah. Oh, there you go.
0: I'm thinking, like, man, this person is one of the greatest athletes of all time.
5: Of our lifetime.
0: Yeah.
4: Great. Incredible lipstick.
0: All right. George, I'm going to hang up on you, sir. And your job, and I'm going to make sure I have the time set over here. Your job is going to be to get back through in 5 minutes. You got 5 minutes.
3: I got this, baby.
1: Yeah, you do.
0: On the clock to get back through. And your time begins right now.
5: Okay.
0: All right. Let's go to the phone. Now, everybody else, 877-44, what do you got to keep George from being able to get back through? Woody Show, who's this?
6: This is Jeff.
0: Hey, Jeff, what or who do you have an unjustified hate for?
6: Alex Michelson.
0: Alex Michelson.
4: Who is that?
0: Who is that?
6: On
1: Alex.
6: Fox 11 News.
1: Yeah,
0: he's a news guy.
1: Yeah, Alex Michelson.
0: Oh, okay. All right, thanks
1: nice
0: for the call. Woody Show, who's this?
7: Emily.
0: Emily.
8: Hey, Emily.
0: Who or what do you have an unjustified hate for?
7: Dan Campbell, the Detroit Lions head coach.
0: Oh,
1: okay.
0: Dan Campbell.
1: All right,
0: fair enough. All right. Woody Show, who is this?
9: This is Jeff.
0: Jeff, another who or Jeff. What do you have an unjustified hate for?
9: Taylor Swift.
0: All right.
5: I hear you, buddy.
0: Yeah, a lot of people say that. Woody Show, who is this?
10: Lisa.
0: Not George. Mm-hmm. It's Lisa. Lisa, who or what do you have an unjustified hate for?
10: One of the guys on the Padres.
0: One of the guys on the Padres. You don't know
1: anyone
0: who it is?
1: In particular?
10: No, Fernando. I don't know what his name is.
0: Fernando. Oh.
10: I just can't stand it.
0: Fernando Tatis Jr.
5: That guy.
0: All right. Yeah. All right. Woody Show, who is this?
11: Nikki,
0: not George. All right, still looking for George.
1: Yep.
0: Mm-hmm. All right, we have a minute and a half into the game, so he's got plenty of time to get through. All right, Nikki, who or what do you have an unjustified hate for?
11: Minecraft.
0: All right.
1: I don't blame you.
0: Why? Nerdy.
11: I don't have any justifiable reason.
0: That was a dumb question. That was
1: very
0: really dumb. Yeah, all right. Sorry for the dumb question.
5: Yeah, why the unjustified?
0: Yeah. Woody Show, who's this?
12: Michelle.
0: Hi. Who or what do you have an unjustified hate for?
12: Bruno Mars.
0: Same girl.
4: Wow.
0: Same. All right. Thank you for the call. Woody Show. Who is this?
13: Frankie.
0: Not George. Who do you have an unjustified hate for?
13: Oh.
0: No real reason. All right, well, thank you for thinking about that before you called. I think we gave you plenty of time. We said that. Woody Show, who's this?
5: Hello?
13: Woody.
1: Hello? Hey,
0: hi. Woody Show, who's this?
14: This is Jeff again.
0: Oh, Jeff got through again?
1: This is
4: that?
1: Jeff.
4: Wow.
0: Jeff, nice work. Jeff got through twice. George is still trying to get through to win his prize. Woody Show, who is this?
14: Hugh Ross.
0: Now, okay. Hugh, who do you have or what do you have an unjustified hate for?
14: Renee Zellweger.
0: Oh,
1: yeah.
0: Okay.
1: She used to be a favorite for that one.
5: Oh, that's funny.
0: Yeah. All right. Woody Show, who is this?
10: Sally.
0: Not George. All right. Mm-hmm. So who or what do you have an unjustified hate for?
10: Whoopi Goldberg.
1: Okay.
0: All right. Let's see. Next up, Woody Show, line 8. Who is this?
15: Caesar.
0: Who or what do you have an unjustified hate for, Caesar?
15: That girl from the Twilight.
0: Kristen Stewart.
4: She gets a lot of hate.
0: Yeah, she does. Yeah, resting bitch face.
5: She totally does.
0: Thank you. Let's see. Woody Show.
14: Who is this?
0: Who is this?
2: Yeah, this is Ryan.
0: Ryan. All right, Ryan, not George. Who or what do you have an unjustified hate for? Thank you.
2: Bad Bunny.
0: Bad Bunny.
2: Real quick, I don't know if you guys remember, but I was the one who suggested him.
0: Neat. Yeah. what do you show? Who's this? I don't want to screw George over. Hi, Anna. How are you? Who or what do you have an unjustified hate for?
8: Dakota Johnson.
1: Oh, I'm with you, girl. Right,
0: thank you for the call.
5: That bitch.
0: Woody Show, who is this? They hung up. Woody Show, who is this? I can hear
5: them
0: there.
5: That's you. All right.
0: That's you. Hello? You're on.
1: Heavy breathing.
0: Yeah. It kind of trips people out when we just like pick up the call randomly like that.
5: Hello? Mm-hmm.
0: All right. They hung up too. All right. Woody Show, who is this?
9: It's KC.
0: All right, KC, who or what do you have an unjustified hate for?
9: Bruno Mars.
0: Bruno Mars. Same.
1: Wow. Favorite.
0: Also same.
5: Really popular so answer.
0: Yeah. All right, well, it's 4 minutes and 44 seconds.
1: On,
0: Woody Show, who's this?
12: Hey, this is Josh.
0: Josh.
1: So
0: Josh, I'm just going to keep moving through. Woody Show, who's this?
13: Yo, hey, this is Alex.
0: Alex. Oh. And 5 minutes is up, Alex. Oh, you did it.
5: Alex.
1: You won.
0: You are the winner because George did not get back through. But I'm asking the question, who or what do you have an unjustified hate for?
13: Manny Machado.
0: Okay. All right. Well, hey, dude, congratulations. You are the winner.
16: Yeah. The Woody Show. We'll be right back. Word to your mother.
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27: Progress is being measured in feet on southbound I-110. The problem is unchanged. This is a truck that lost a load of gravel in the roadway a little before the Hollywood exit. And the interstate completely shut down for a while. They have since reopened the left lane, but the two right lanes are still blocked. The backup is to Harding and barely moving. 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I'm Ray Romero.
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29: Good morning. Michelle Southern here from the Louisiana Radio Network Newsroom for your morning news here during the Woody Show. Tours start today aboard massive historic marine vessels docked in New Orleans as the city kicks off the Sail 250 celebration with the largest flotilla to ever sail the Mississippi River. Mark Romig is with the Sail 250 host committee.
30: All the ship tours are free, open to the public. No tickets are necessary, and the tours will run through Sunday.
29: It's all part of celebrating America's 250th birthday. The ships will make five stops on a tour that wraps up in Boston in July. A bipartisan bill filed in the U.S. Senate would overhaul several major college sports rules, including transfer policies, athlete eligibility, and coaching moves. The proposal includes a one-time transfer allowance without having to sit out a year, set a five-year eligibility limit, and implement the so-called Lane Kiffin rule, which would ban coaches from leaving for another school before a season ends. The Protect College Sports Act will need 60 votes to pass the Senate. And the Metro Council took the first step Wednesday toward approving a new violent crime task force at Baton Rouge Police Department headquarters. The Department of Homeland Security is proposing more than $1 million for renovations to create space for about 30 investigators focused on gang violence and other violent crimes. Deputy Chief Neil Noel said the idea came after federal officials visited BRPD to discuss crime-fighting partnerships. The task force would operate out of a renovated 9,000-square-foot area at headquarters. Michelle Southern reporting from the Louisiana Radio Network Newsroom.
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0: Woody, Greg, Menace, mm-hmm. Gina Grad.
2: Hi.
0: Jason Bonham's Led Zeppelin evening is coming to L'Auberge Baton Rouge. That's on Saturday, May 30th. A huge night celebrating the music of Led Zeppelin live. 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
11: The job of cleaning up the spilled load of gravel on the roadway is still causing havoc for drivers on southbound I-110. The problem is going to be near Hollywood. That's where we have the two right lanes blocked for gravel removal there. The left lane is all that's getting through. The backup is to the Harding exit, and it's barely moving. 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
0: 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That's a way to do it. 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
3: You.
4: Yeah.
2: I got a little who did it, and then why did he do it?
5: Okay.
2: All right. Woody Show, trademark original game.
3: Sure.
2: All right, so we'll start with this one. Who did it? Police in Canada, on the lookout. They received a call about a theft involving barbecued goods. Mm-hmm. The description of the suspect that was given to them was someone with red hair, short in stature, wearing a thick coat. And after a short investigation, the police found the thief. Who did it?
3: Who did it?
2: Who did it? They got a good picture of the bandit attempting to conceal the evidence.
5: The bandit.
2: Yep.
3: Oh, a raccoon.
2: A raccoon.
3: Bandit. A rival restaurateur.
2: It was a fox.
5: Oh.
2: And it had its mouth full of some of the hot dogs it stole.
5: Yeah,
2: there he is. And the cops, they're cute. Again, they got the picture of him with the hot dogs in his mouth. They decided to release him without conditions in a

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6: All right, we've seen a rapid improvement on the traffic flow along the southbound side of I-110 approaching Hollywood. That's where we had a big accident with a truck that dumped some gravel on the roadway. The scene has been cleared. Lanes are back open. And the backup almost completely gone at this point, so much better news for you there. No big I-12 problems on the board into and out of the Baton Rouge area. I'm Ray Romero.
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8: Throughout your Thursday, we will see some scattered showers and thunderstorms with a 60% coverage of rain area-wide. Some of it will be around in the morning hours, and we could see some renewed development into the afternoon and evening hours as well. But not everyone is going to get wet today. High temperatures in the middle 80s. Overnight lows in the lower 70s with some isolated showers and a few storms. And on Friday, highs at 87 with more scattered showers and storms. I'm meteorologist Baylen Rogers with your Storm Station forecast, WBRZ Channel 2.
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0: 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What's good, everybody? We are the Woody Show.
1: Hey. Yeah.
0: It's Woody, Greg, Menace, mm-hmm. Gina, Grad. Yeah. And you can now catch up on everything you missed during Southern Rock with Michelle Southern by checking out. 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
8: All right, we've seen a rapid improvement on the traffic flow along the southbound side of I-110 approaching Hollywood. That's where we had a big accident with a truck that dumped some gravel on the roadway. The scene has been cleared. Lanes are back open. And the backup almost completely gone at this point, so much better news for you there. No big I-12 problems on the board into and out of the Baton Rouge area. I'm Ray Romero.
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10: Good morning, Michelle Southern reporting from the Louisiana Radio Network Newsroom. Tall ships have arrived in New Orleans as the city celebrates America's 250th birthday through the weekend.
11: The largest ever flotilla of tall ships arrives at the port of New Orleans this morning. 12 tall ships and military vessels from the U.S. and 8 other countries will dock and be open for tours through the end of the weekend. Mark Romig with the Sail 250 Host Committee says New Orleans is the first of 5 ports where these tall ships will visit.
12: They'll go up the East Coast to Norfolk, Baltimore, New York, and then it ends in Boston.
11: The tours are free. I'm Joe Gallinaro.
10: LSU center fielder Derek Curiel told our own Matt Moscona of 104.5 ESPN Baton Rouge that he broke his ankle last November and only had 3 weeks to get ready for the regular season, which explains why he got off to a slow start. Curiel finished the season strong and is a draft-eligible sophomore, but he's keeping the door open to possibly returning for his junior season. Curiel could be a first-round draft pick. And legislation that would bring much-needed rules and regulations to college athletics has been filed in the U.S. Senate. The bipartisan bill, authored by Texas Republican Ted Cruz and Washington Democrat Maria Cantwell, has several key reforms, including a 5-year eligibility clock, a one-time transfer allowed without having to sit out a year, the option to pool media rights to generate more TV revenue, and the Lane Kiffin rule. The Kiffin rule would prohibit a school from hiring a coach from another school or a coach leaving for another school before the season ends. This act needs 50 votes to pass the Senate. Michelle Southern reporting from the Louisiana Radio Network Newsroom.
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14: Coming up Friday on The Woody Show, we got the fail stories. We'll do the DUIQ. Really anything that we could do to get through the morning and into another weekend.
17: Nice.
14: That's what we're going to do to get there as quickly as possible tomorrow, Friday, here on The Woody Show. Anything you got for us in the meantime, leave it for us on the After Hours voicemail. That number is 877-44-WOODY. Find us, follow us on social media. 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
16: Yeah.
14: All right, Greg Gorey, parting words of wisdom, please.
17: Yeah, gas is so expensive these days that Mormons are only marrying one wife.
14: Wow. I mean, you really have to look at your situation and make some cuts where necessary.
17: Yeah, right? Yeah. Get rid of that woman.
14: Like, yep. One is expensive enough.
16: I know. What are you thinking?
17: But yeah, one will destroy you.
14: Two. Yeah. God, that's twice the Amazon packages.
15: Yeah.
14: All right. Thank you very much, Greg Gorey.
17: Jewett.
14: Thank you so much for giving The Woody Show some of your valuable time this morning. You know, we love and appreciate you for that. Rest of you guys can suck it. Catch you back here on Friday. Have a great day. SMD double M.
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Yeah, it's the Thursday edition of Rock at Work. I'm Scotty Mack on Eagle 98.1. The Rock Station's on air and, of course, on your smartphone. You know about this, right? 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

0: Fear itself. I love Cult of Personality, Living Color. You're going to love The Rock coming up on Eagle 98.1, The Rock Station. Let's get specific, shall we? Aerosmith and Bon Jovi coming up within the next 10 minutes, so stay close for that. You know, it's kind of a weird weather pattern that's really wet. Now, I'm going to be optimistic and go out on a limb. The closer we get to the weekend, chances of rain becoming a little bit more normal. Or as my scientific buddy would say, nominal. That's too big of a word for me. It's at this time of the workday. So I will tell you this. We'll have updates throughout the day in the WBRZ News 2 Weather Center. So strange. Driving into work, start off with the windshield wipers, and by the time I get downtown here on Government Street, sun is shining. Not going to say stay consistent, and some pretty heavy rain to our southeast. So if you're driving along, enjoying some sunshine, and then you hit the rain, well, you just know you got to be careful, okay? Hands at 10 and 2 o'clock. All right, so speaking of 2 o'clock, we got Michelle Southern and Southern Rock going to be here. We've also got the Michelle Southern Southern Rock podcast. Now, the Woody Show mentioned this, and it's a very cool thing to do because sometimes we get busy and you miss the Daily Chad's Collision Center Southern Salute. Really awesome to get those stories, the anniversaries, this day in rock, birthdays. By the way, it's John Fogerty's birthday today. We'll do a Max Prime Cuts at noon with that feature. Michelle's also got the Alpha Customs Matt's Moment. Three-minute recap in sports. Catch that on the Southern Rock Podcast, wherever you get your podcast.
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Steve Tyler and Aerosmith at Eagle 98.1, the rock station. I'm Scotty Mack with Rock at Work. Oh, man, I gotta text my daughter Katie, because every time I play this song, Wanted Dead or Alive, I'll text her the one word, WANTED, all caps, and she'll text back, COWBOY. It's just a saying we have on, so I'll text. Play the song from Bon Jovi right now at Eagle 98.1. Oh, and an awesome track from Foo Fighters after that.

0: Eagle 98.1, the rock station. I meant to go and check and see how the entries are going for our Rad Dad contest. 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Now, the photo evidence needs to be uploaded on our website. It could be him being the grill master, giving a cheesy grin. I kind of relate to that. Or maybe it's mouth wide open as he's snoozing on the recliner there, trying to watch some TV and put him to sleep. Maybe clothing choices. Whatever it is, it's important for the Rad Dad photos to come in, because check out the prize pack. A Weber Traveler grill and the accessories from Goodwood Hardware. Manly Bayou bundle from Hawk Soap, and a steak dinner. That's what I'm talking about, from Chris's Specialty Foods. Now, the entries are being accepted between now and June 13th, okay? And then you got to come back and vote the 14th through the 18th. Winner to be announced on the 19th. 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
5: Throughout your Thursday, we will see some scattered showers and thunderstorms with a 60% coverage of rain area-wide. Some of it will be around in the morning hours, and we could see some renewed development into the afternoon and evening hours as well. But not everyone is going to get wet today. High temperatures in the middle 80s. Overnight lows in the lower 70s with some isolated showers and a few storms. And on Friday, highs at 87 with more scattered showers and storms. I'm meteorologist Baylen Rogers with your Storm Station forecast, WBRZ Channel 2.
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0: I'm Scotty Mack with Rock at Work. You know, we got a birthday boy in rock today, John Fogerty, 81. So we'll be celebrating for Max Prime Cuts at noon, do a deep dive into his music. Yeah, we have a weekday appointment for Max Prime Cuts at noon. Sometimes it's an artist like today, sometimes the band, sometimes a theme, and also a year. So any one of those. And you might even learn something along the way. I know I do when I do the research. So join us, Max Prime Cuts at noon. Now, we did this event last year with the Baton Rouge Children's Advocacy Center and the Celebrity Waiter event. And it's coming back to L'Auberge. That's on Wednesday, July 22nd. You can hang out with our very own Michelle Southern, Alondra Villarreal, Chris Marler, new addition has been added. Now, what they're doing is they're competing for tips, benefiting local child abuse victims and their families. They're silent auctions and live auctions. Last year at this event, I was just kind of going around shaking hands, saying hello to people I hadn't seen in a while. Meanwhile, my wife is down near the stage.

0: for the live auction. Turned out she won a trip for two to Houston, really nice hotel. We could catch an Astros game. The hotel was so close, we could just walk across the street. And she came back and she goes, I won. And I said, what? Won what? So you never really know what's going to happen. And besides, it's a worthy cause. So you got prizes. And this time around, it's going to be a Roaring Twenties themed night. Got the date? July 22nd at L'Auberge. You can get the info now at eagle981.com.
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0: Going to the 90s archives with Pearl Jam. We're going to go back a little further than that for Max Prime Cuts at Noon on the way here at Eagle 98.1. The Rock Station. The reason is it's John Fogerty's 81st birthday today. So showing those vocal skills like he did back in the day, we'll do a deep dive into that music. Stay close for that. Who's pumped about Bryan Adams other than, the Woody Show? Woody's super pumped about the show. And Pat Benatar's a guest, and we would love to give you tickets to not only get the tickets to the show down in New Orleans, but hotel and dinner. So what we're looking for, if you can crush the national anthem, you can enter this contest. Well, it's called Oh Say Can You Sing contest. A chance to win all of that. Best anthem performances could be featured during Eagle 98.1's daily national anthem powered by Lock Meredith, Sean Fagan and Associates. So what you got to do is show your stuff at eagle981.com.
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4: Throughout your Thursday, we will see some scattered showers and thunderstorms with a 60% coverage of rain area wide. Some of it will be around in the morning hours, and we could see some renewed development into the afternoon and evening hours as well. But not everyone is going to get wet today. High temperatures in the middle 80s. Overnight lows in the lower 70s with some isolated showers and a few storms, and on Friday, highs at 87 with more scattered showers and storms. I'm meteorologist Baylen Rogers with your Storm Station forecast, WBRZ Channel 2.
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got a awesome Max Prime Cuts at Noon today on Eagle 98.1. I'm Scotty Mack. Oh, here we go. The birthday boy, John Fogerty of Creedence Clearwater Revival, turning 81. And what I'd like to do, the first track I want to share with you is a title track of a 1969 album. And the theme of this song, longing for simplicity. You see, John Fogerty was raised in Northern California, and this particular river had some real sweet childhood memories for him. Now, even though the river was peaceful and clear, the song Green River might lead you to believe that it's, well, not that clean. But getting the idea of a place of peace and refuge resonated. John Fogerty wrote the title track from this album. Here's Green River on Max Prime Cuts at Noon.

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0: You're going to want to get your prime cuts here. This is a lunch hour with a serving of another prime cut with Scotty Mack on Eagle 98.1.

0: Yes. It is John Fogerty's 81st birthday today, so we're doing a deep dive into Creedence Clearwater Revival music, obviously the lead singer and songwriter. Earlier, well, a few tunes back, I played Green River from 1969, title track from the album. I'd like to move up to 1970 with that song and the information about the album Cosmos Factory, and specifically about that song. And by the way, the song Traveling Band was covered by a couple of people, you know, Elton John and also Bruce Springsteen. Along with the success of Traveling Band, they also had a couple of tracks that you probably recognize, Looking Out My Back Door and Who'll Stop the Rain. And it was influenced by Little Richard. In fact, the song Good Golly Miss Molly, as you could probably hear and say, hey, they sound a lot alike. Well, the company that held the publishing rights sued for plagiarism because they held the rights to the Little Richard song. During the court process, they eventually settled out of court. Now, as for John Fogerty himself, had quite the resume for our birthday boy. With CCR, 9 top 10 singles and 8 gold albums between 1968 and 1972. Successful solo career after Creedence Clearwater Revival broke up. And later, he was inducted into the Rock and Roll Hall of Fame in 1993. So we say happy birthday to John Fogerty. Continue Max Prime Cuts at Noon on the way with a deep dive into more CCR music. Stay close.
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1: The right shoulder remains blocked on the I-10 eastbound just past LA 415. A broken down tractor trailer is adding to an already heavy delay. Slow and go beginning a mile before LA 415. Remains tight through Dalrymple. Right now, it's a 18-minute delay. And we have an accident working O'Neill at Florida Boulevard. And if you're traveling I-10 westbound, 13-minute drive between Highland Road and the New Bridge, the I-110 and the I-12 at posted speed. I'm Angie Berthier.
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to 12:30 at Eagle 98.1, the rock station. Hey, it is Max Prime Cuts at noon doing a salute to the birthday boy, John Fogerty. Yeah, the lead guy of Creedence Clearwater Revival, very successful solo career. In fact, I'm going to play one after he left Creedence Clearwater Revival in 1972. But what a career with Creedence in that short 4-year span. Am I doing the math right? Between 1968 and 1971? Yeah, that's it. 4 years. He wrote a ton of songs. There's a long list, including Proud Mary, Bad Moon Rising, Down on the Corner, Who'll Stop the Rain, Up Around the Bend, and this one. We're going to 1971 right now. The Creedence album is Pendulum. It's a double A-side to the song Have You Ever Seen the Rain? Here is Hey Tonight on Eagle 98.1.

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1: Yes, it is. Max Prime Cuts at Noon on John Fogerty's 81st birthday today. Been playing some tracks from Creedence Clearwater Revival and that one from his 1984 solo album, Center Field, Old Man Down the Road. That particular song was the only top 10 to reach the top 10 area in the Billboard Hot 100. So tomorrow, what is up for Max Prime Cuts at Noon? Well, it's all about Jason Bonham, and we'll have a Led Zeppelin salute with Led Zeppelin songs. Of course, that show is going to be at L'Auberge coming up on Saturday night. So that's tomorrow, the Friday edition of Max Prime Cuts at Noon here at Eagle 98.1. Now, today, you may not be aware of this, but it's National Hamburger Day. And the best way to celebrate is at a local restaurant that is famous for their burgers, locally owned Mason's Grill. 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And yeah, all of those categories. So creativity is encouraged. And you can enjoy that creativity. Wait till you taste these burgers. All right, so I want to switch gears for just a moment because it is one of the biggest nights of the week. 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It's one of the, I guess it is outside of the Sunday brunch. This is well attended with 75-cent wings. 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
4: Crews are still working an earlier accident spot on the I-10 eastbound, milepost 119, just before Boot LaRose. And it's causing some heavy rubbernecking delays in that area. May want to give yourself a little extra time. And if you're traveling in the Baton Rouge, we have a broken down tractor trailer. I-10 eastbound, just past LA 415, blocking the right shoulder. And heavy delays remain on the I-10 eastbound between LA 415 and Dalrymple. Overall, that's a 12-minute delay. I'm Angie Berlier.
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1: After seeing a decent amount of rain earlier this morning, we will taper off activity into the afternoon, but we could see some renewed shower and storm development into the late afternoon and even into the evening. These will certainly not be everywhere, and they should stay pretty isolated in nature. High temperatures topping out in the middle 80s. Overnight, coming down to the lower 70s, only a few showers being possible. And then on Friday, highs up to 87, scattered showers and storms into the afternoon and evening. I'm meteorologist Baylen Rogers with your Storm Station forecast, WBRZ Channel 2.
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Yeah, we appreciate you being here for Rock at Work. I'm Scotty Mack on Eagle 98.1. 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

0: Eagle, 98.1, the rock station. I'm Scotty Mack with Rock at Work. Man, what a lineup of rock coming up. In just a couple of minutes, we'll get right to this long set, including Soundgarden and Cinderella, just as we say in the radio biz, mere minutes away. So I always like to refer to our company here at Guarantee Media as a family group. You know, everybody gets along, all our sister stations get along, and everybody here at the station, the team gets along, even the ones that are on different stations. So if you think of it as a family, we've got a bit of a sibling rivalry going on here with a celebrity waiter event that's happening with the Baton Rouge Children's Advocacy Center. We did this last year, celebrity waiter event at L'Auberge. This year, it's coming up on Wednesday, July 22nd. And I guess the biggest sibling rivalry will be between Michelle Southern and Alondra Villarreal. In fact, I just saw Alondra post something about, hey, make your tips on my behalf to help out the Baton Rouge Children's Advocacy Center. She's already started that. Chris Marler, newest member of the team, he is going to be there competing for the tips and obviously a worthy cause for local child abuse victims and their families. So the silent auction and the live auctions, in fact, we actually got a really nice prize in the auction that we participated in, my wife and I. There's prizes, and this year it's a Roaring 20s theme night. So that's right. You have to Google, okay, so what did things look like in the Roaring 20s? And then go to work. Details now at eagle981.com. It's an obviously a very important cause in this celebrity waiter event.
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May and The Rock in the middle of a long set right now. It's kind of cool to have The Rock station on Eagle 98.1. I'm Scotty Mack with Rock at Work. Track from Alice Cooper coming up. Right now, we want to take care of some Kravitz. And his daughter, Zoe, who's 37, will be soon to be married to pop star Harry Styles. And Zoe's going around saying, hey, look at the size of this ring. Supposedly a small wedding, according to Zoe. How many times have you planned a small wedding and it didn't turn out to be so small? Well, we'll have to stay tuned and see what happens. Here's her dad, Lenny. Are you gonna go my way at Eagle 98.1?

Eagle 98.1, the rock station. I'm Scotty Mack with Rock at Work. Michelle Southern and Southern Rock, she's coming up at 2 o'clock. All kinds of great features that you can check out on the Michelle Southern podcast. Yeah, that way you don't miss anything. It's available wherever you get your podcast. Listen, before I get out of here and tell you the basic spiel, I'll be back tomorrow morning at 10. We got an awesome Max Prime Cuts at noon. Jason Bonham, since that show is going to be Saturday night at Low Bears, so we'll do a deep dive into Led Zeppelin coming up tomorrow. Now, this is the Rad Dad Contest. I checked this out earlier. We've got some entries coming in, and this is with the contest. And we did this last year, but it's a really nice prize this year. For the Rad Dad, well, let me give you the prize package here. A Weber Traveler grill and the accessories from Goodwood Hardware. A Manly Bayou bundle from Hawk Soap and a steak dinner from Chris's Specialty Foods. Now, these uploads and the photos, we're going to be looking for rad dads doing what rad dads do. Be rad while you're, maybe you fell asleep on the couch, mouth wide open. There's a picture of me somewhere. Let's see. Maybe it's cutting the lawn. You're being the grill master. You got to upload those photos, okay? 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
8: After seeing a decent amount of rain earlier this morning, we will taper off activity into the afternoon, but we could see some renewed shower and storm development into the late afternoon and even into the evening. These will certainly not be everywhere, and they should stay pretty isolated in nature. High temperatures topping out in the middle 80s. Overnight, coming down to the lower 70s, only a few showers being possible. And then on Friday, highs up to 87, scattered showers and storms into the afternoon and evening. I'm meteorologist Baylen Rogers with your Storm Station forecast, WBRZ Channel 2.
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Eagle 98.1, the Rock Station. Welcome in to Southern Rock. Happy Thursday. It's Thursday, right? Yeah.

0: Eagle 98.1, the rock station. I was just reading an article in Ultimate Classic Rock earlier this morning, and they were talking about the big four of arena rock. And I'm sure I should have made this into a contest, but you may or may not agree with this, but Van Halen certainly making one of the big four bands from the 70s and 80s with massive guitar solos and anthemic choruses. Actually, I will make this a contest. So Van Halen's one of them. Who are the other three? 499-9898. Send me a text. And then we'll go from there. A planning on the fly type radio contest. Welcome into Southern Rock, and yeah, happy Thursday. Got some thunderstorms in the forecast here for this afternoon. Mostly cloudy skies, 80 currently in the capital city. An awesome afternoon on tap here on the radio. Got our Alpha Customs Matt's Moment, talking all things sports as per usual. And then after 4 o'clock today, a sports-themed Southern salute, and you will find out why. Also, Jason Bonham, you know, is coming to L'Auberge Baton Rouge for a Led Zeppelin night this Saturday night. We're going. I am so very elated, and I have got free tickets. So in addition to being able to sign up to win some of those on our website at eagle981.com, I am also going to be taking some winners over the air here this afternoon. And I don't know, maybe if you get the other three of the big four, and you want Jason Bonham tickets for the Led Zeppelin night at L'Auberge on Saturday night, send me who you think the other three are. And, of course, in between all of the fun that we're going to have here this afternoon, lots and lots of rock for your face. We're going to kick it off next with Puddle of Mud. It's Southern Rock on Eagle 98.1, the rock station.
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All right, the guesses that are coming in are really good. So if you're just tuning in, we opened up by saying that Van Halen was one publication's opinion of one of the big four in arena rock. And I asked you who the other three are.

for a pair of tickets to see Jason Bonham at LaBerge on Saturday night. So we've got guesses including Queen, Led Zeppelin, Rolling Stones, Pink Floyd, Fleetwood Mac. I just need three. Def Leppard, Kiss, and Pink Floyd. AC/DC, Kiss, and Aerosmith. None of those are correct. Some of you have some of them correct, but I'm looking for the other three. Van Halen. And who are the other three? Text me 499-9898.

0: the rock station is Eagle 98.1. All right, I am going to go ahead and close this out. But so what we did was we started Southern Rock today. I'm a shift, not a show. I have to keep reminding myself that. I hate it when people with air shifts say that they're shows. Playing music, right? The Big Four of Arena Rock, according to Ultimate Classic Rock. So bands from the 70s and 80s with massive guitar solos and anthemic choruses. Ultimate Classic Rock chose, and I already gave away Van Halen, the other three, and not one person got it right. Queen, Journey, Bon Jovi. Really good guesses, though. I got a Bob Seger, Jethro Tull, Metallica guess. I got, let's see here, AC/DC, Motley Crue, Peter Frampton, Guns N' Roses. Totally agree. Massively missing from this list is Kiss, Def Leppard, Guns N' Roses, Motley Crue. Look, everybody who sent in a guess is randomly selected. If you know who you are. I've started messaging people back asking if you would like to go to see Jason Bonham Saturday night at L'Auberge Baton Rouge. And look, even if I didn't message you back, go text ROCK to our request line, 225-499-9898, if you haven't already, because this is how we are giving away random concert tickets all the time, especially in morning and afternoon drive. I'll leave it at that. Text ROCK to 225-499-9898. And look, if you are a Led Zeppelin fan, you're not going to want to miss Saturday night at L'Auberge. Basically, this will be the closest thing. This I've never seen him before, but this is what I hear. That this is going to be the closest thing to experiencing Led Zeppelin live in 2026. So Jason Bonham's Led Zeppelin Evening is what it's called. Is a full live tribute to Zeppelin's music led by Jason Bonham, son of legendary drummer John Bonham. But it's not a cheesy imitation show. It is actually built to recreate the feel and power of a real Led Zeppelin concert with huge drums, deep cuts, incredible musicianship to the max. 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Again, if I texted you because you guessed my Big Four of Arena Rock, if I texted you back, text me back and we'll continue to go and share those details. 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Stay tuned. 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
13: After seeing a decent amount of rain earlier this morning, we will taper off activity into the afternoon, but we could see some renewed shower and storm development into the late afternoon and even into the

0: evening, these will certainly not be everywhere, and they should stay pretty isolated in nature. High temperatures topping out in the middle 80s. Overnight, coming down to the lower 70s, only a few showers being possible. And then on Friday, highs up to 87, scattered showers and storms into the afternoon and evening. I'm meteorologist Baylen Rogers with your Storm Station forecast, WBRZ Channel 2.
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3: All right, I'm going to get to Nirvana here in just a second, but I wanted to share this text that we just got. Fun fact, this is from one of our Big Four guessers. Prince wanted to know how to get big crowds like Bob Seger, and he asked, what is he doing that I'm not? Answer, big ballads. Prince started doing big ballads, and the rest, as they say, is history. So why not share a Bob Seger big ballad now? And then we'll do some Nirvana. Southern Rock on Eagle 98.1. 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

Glenn Averin, One the Rock Station. You know, actually, one of the songs that I'm going to play today for our Chaz Collision Center Southern Salute, I got a request for, which I thought was interesting. It means that we're all on the same page today, or at least me and you. You'll find out. It's a big day coming up in 100 days. What are we talking about?

Eagle 98.1, The Rock Station. You ever see that movie Gattaca? You remember how the guy has to have all of the skin shed from his body so that his DNA isn't detected as being the imposter guy? My DNA is all over the place today. I'm shedding so bad from this awful sunburn that I got while I was at the beach. Well, actually, while I was on a boat, and in the boat, I didn't realize, because you're on a boat and your hair is blowing in your wind. I know, it's dumb. Amateur hour here. I am peeling so bad. I worked in news desk this morning at the Louisiana Radio Network, incidentally, which puts me on news in the mornings during the Woody Show here on Eagle. And I was sitting at the desk in the newsroom, went and read the news in the studio and came back, and the keyboard was covered in my skin. And like, I don't work there. I'm part-time, you know, so I'm like, oh my gosh. So I cleaned it all up. Ugh. Yes, what is this? Amateur hour, as Ron Burgundy would say. Our first check on traffic is coming up here in just a moment. Already been a doozy of a day here on the roadways for a Thursday afternoon. Coming up 1 hour from right now, speaking of Ron Burgundy, and I am very important. People know me. Matt Moscona broke some news that I incidentally had in my news call this morning at the Louisiana Radio Network. And I know that that's what he is going to talk about today in his Alpha Customs Matt's Moment. And as he starts off by saying, you know, even though LSU baseball season's over, the news cycle surrounding LSU baseball continues to go on. The news

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Eagle 98.1, The Rock Station. All right, so I was reading an article about another impact that AI is having, specifically at work, but not necessarily just on how we're working, but how things are happening around us. I thought that this was really interesting. You might call it a good thing, you might call it a bad thing, depending on how much you like to socialize with your coworkers. We'll go over it briefly here coming up in just a second. It's Eagle 98.1.

getting your face rocked off to some Papa Roach here on Eagle 98.1, The Rock Station, and Help, the name of that one. Seven Rock, my name is Michelle Seven. Another check on traffic coming up here in just a moment. And on the other side of the break, we're going to bring you our Eagle Eye weather forecast update. Fair skies, 84 degrees currently in downtown Baton Rouge. And since I got on the air this afternoon, the rain chances, thunderstorm chances have gone down for this afternoon into tonight. We're just going to enter that, you know, weird summer weather pattern. As can you believe it? June 1st is Monday. Just, wow, a year that is flying by indeed. And Father's Day is going to be here before you know it, y'all. 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And Chris's Specialty Foods with a steak dinner. Just send us a picture of your dad doing dad things. Or just a picture of your dad. These are always so great every year. Visit eagle981.com. We're going to randomly select a winner. No, we're doing voting this year. I'm sorry. So you have until June 13th to enter. And then voting will begin. And then I guess we'll choose a winner before Father's Day. I'm DJ of the year here with all of my details on Rad Dad. But anyway, you know the prizes. You know you got a picture of your dad, or hopefully you're taking plenty of them. Trust me on this one. Enter it at eagle981.com. All right, so there are people who thrive at their jobs.

0: with a vibrant workplace social life. Being talkative with coworkers, hanging out with them at lunch, happy hour after work, sometimes even on weekends. I'm raising my hand right now. This is absolutely me. Even when I read this today, I was having lunch in my office with a coworker and we were catching up on non-work things, literally relationships, vacations, all those kinds of things. When another one of my coworkers knocks on the door and brings me a birthday present of an energy drink. I mean, I'm very, very, very social at work and with the people that I work with. But are you this type of person? I know someone I work with who's like this, that you would rather work while talking to as few coworkers as humanly possible. Raise your hand if that's you. So Business Insider put out this report on how AI is threatening to take away your work social life, for better or worse, whether you like that or not, making offices less social, less human, and less alive. I can't imagine how that would happen in this building, but I can see how it would be taking hold. The idea is that AI has taken away a lot of our interaction, shrinking workforces, leaving people on their own in a lot of cases, remote work. People don't need each other as much anymore, at least in person. Heavy AI users even say that they have lower trust in colleagues, weaker team coordination, higher burnout, and greater feelings of isolation because everyone around them is dumb. I know someone that I work with that's like that too. So look, a lot of companies are trying to cut this off by using AI to strengthen relationships rather than replace them. And if I ever were an executive one day, the latter would be the route that I would choose to take. We got some more Rock for Your Face here coming up on the other side of this. We'll kick it off with Soundgarden.
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3: Well, no accidents or problems to talk about on the interstate if you're traveling I-10 eastbound. Some bunching across the new bridge. Problem-free I-10 westbound. 13-minute drive between Highland Road and the new bridge. I-110 moving well in both directions. 9-minute drive of the I-12 eastbound between the 10-12 split and the Amite River Bridge. And watch for road repair continuing in East Baton Rouge. America Street between St. Joseph and Maximilian. Full closure until 5 p.m. I'm Angie Brolvier.
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14: An isolated storm or two not out of the question into Thursday evening, but rain looks to quickly fizzle after sunset, leaving behind a partly cloudy sky overnight with lows in the lower 70s. A mixture of clouds and sun on Friday, very warm with highs reaching the upper 80s, possibly touching 90 in a few neighborhoods. Isolated showers and storms will be possible again as things heat up, but the day will be far from a washout, and not everyone will see rain. Even drier into Saturday, rain the exception as opposed to the rule, with highs reaching the low 90s. Meteorologist Malcolm Byron with your Storm Station forecast, WBRZ Channel 2.
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All right, today's Chad's Collision Center Southern Salute goes out to a day circled in permanent marker all across Louisiana. May 28th means we are officially 100 days away from the start of LSU football. And what's funny is, around here, you know, we're not just waiting for football season. We can feel it. We can feel it here at the radio station. We are already preparing in every way humanly possible. Starting to notice little things maybe about yourself as a hardcore LSU fan. Already rewatching highlights on YouTube all over the place. You know, group texts going back and forth. You've already got your tailgate plans going. You know, the rumors like crazy. I mean, when are we going to stop talking about Lane Kiffin and Ole Miss and start talking about Lane Kiffin and LSU and Coach O? I thought that was a good distraction, by the way, Coach Kiffin. And then it finally gets here, right? Saturday morning, the first Saturday morning, 100 days away. Smell of tailgate smoke in the air. Still dark outside, maybe. Ice chests all over the place. The Golden Band from Tigerland warming up. You can hear them. Tiger Stadium slowly filling up under the lights. And then what happens? 100,000 people begin losing their minds together over a little bit more than football sometimes. I mean, is there a better tradition than LSU football down here in Baton Rouge? I would say not. In this DJ's humble opinion, and of course, on the flagship home for the Fighting Tigers of LSU, 100 days away from getting it all back. It'll be here before we know it. So today's Southern Salute goes out to the countdown officially being on. It's Eagle 98.1, The Rock Station, and Go Tigers.

0: Christopher Moore and Chris Stanfield. And there were certainly some very interesting injury notes we didn't know. Chris Stanfield acknowledged he did break his hand in the second game of the season, which cost him about 16 games. Cooper Moore had a freak injury in the weight room where a bar fell on his arm, which broke a bone near his elbow. That's what caused him the remainder of his season. And LSU star Derek Curiel acknowledged he broke his ankle this past November. So he was only healthy and ready to do baseball activities about 3 weeks before the start of the season. That certainly explains the slow start where he was 14 of 48 out the gate. Now, Curiel ended up having a great season, leading LSU, batting over 350, and is a projected first-round draft pick in the July draft. But Curiel also told me on Wednesday that he's not set on leaving LSU.
1: I definitely don't have all my eggs in one basket yet. I mean, there's a definitely talked to Coach Johnson. I obviously want to be a Tiger forever. Like, I told him there's a coach I could play for forever, it'd be him. So definitely sucks. I mean, I'll be the youngest guy in the draft this year, college-wise. Like, I miss it by, like, a month or two or whatever it is. So it's definitely a tough decision to make, but I'm just going to be praying about it. But like Gavin said, like, coming back to LSU to compete for another national championship means the world to me. So I'm excited for whatever lies ahead, and it's all in God's hands, in my opinion, and I'm open to whatever.
0: Now, you can roll your eyes, and I wouldn't blame you, because history certainly says that if you're going to be a first-round pick in the Major League Draft, you're going to take that seven-figure signing bonus, and you're going to be gone. And I think, ultimately, that is what will happen. I'm not suggesting Derek Curiel is being disingenuous. I believe he loves LSU, and this will be a really difficult decision. But you heard him say there, he used the phrase, it sucks. Basically, it sucks that he's a draft-eligible sophomore. He wishes he didn't have to make this decision and could come back to LSU. Something to consider. Curiel could return and make NIL money. It wouldn't be near what he would make if he were a first-round pick. But right now, he's a projected late first-round pick. If Curiel were to return, he could make money in NIL for the next baseball season. And then if he has another great season, potentially becoming a top half of round one guy, he could end up with a signing bonus $2 to $4 million more than he might make this year. So there could be a giant financial incentive if Curiel comes back and plays really well in 2027. Now, he would also take a giant risk. What if he gets injured? What if he didn't play well and he dropped in the draft? It is overwhelmingly likely that Curiel is going to sign a major league contract to go begin his pro career, but it's a decision he seems to not have been finalized right now.
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5: Heavy congestion, I-10 eastbound, slow and go between LA 415 and Dalrymple. Right now, it's a 13-minute delay. Now, we're not seeing any other problems across the area. If you're traveling I-10 westbound, 13-minute drive between Highland Road and the New Bridge, 9-minute drive I-12 eastbound between the 10-12 split and the Amite River Bridge, and Baton Rouge Police working an accident spot, North Sherwood Forest at Big Ben Avenue. Buckle up, drive safe. I'm Angie Brolier.
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All right, a quick reminder, if you're looking for something cool to do this evening, this just kicked off at 4 o'clock at Don Juan Cigar Bar. They're doing their Alec Bradley 30th anniversary launch party. It's going on until 7 o'clock, started at 4. Don Juan Cigar Bar in Town Center celebrating 30 years of one of the biggest names in cigars with a brand new anniversary release. So they're also going to be doing drinks, cigars, a great crowd already hanging out right now. So, I mean, I wouldn't even consider leaving now.

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4: 40 years ago, on May 28th, 1986, Jimmy Page played the last show with his band, The Firm. Their U.S. tour ended at Joe Louis Arena in Detroit. For The Firm's final encore, singer Paul Rogers belted out the song, I Just Want to Make Love to You. A hit for Foghat, that blues song was written by Willie Dixon, who is credited on four songs from Led Zeppelin's first two albums. Jimmy's next collaborative band, after The Firm, quoted the first line of that blues song. The Coverdale Page single, Shake My Tree, also opens with a riff Jimmy originally intended for Led Zeppelin.
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0: Eagle 98.1, The Rock Station. I am not sure how communication breakdown somehow got mislabeled in our system. And you know, sometimes, and not that I would name our automation system because you don't care, right? I'll call tech support and I'll let them know that something weird happened. And they'll say, you know, sometimes the system just has gremlins in it and we don't really know why it happened. I'm like, sounds good. Sounds good. But it's amazing how much AI knows about our automation system. But I still don't rely on it. I'd rather have somebody, I reckon, tell me that there's gremlins in the system. Get the Let Out with Carol Miller. 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It is Thursday, May 28th. We are 100 days away from the Fighting Tigers of LSU football season kicking off. It is sure to be an epic 2026. We're going to enjoy the ride while we're on it either way. And all of the action heard here on your proud flagship home for the Fighting Tigers of LSU, Eagle 98.1, here on your 100 days away. We're going to say peace out to this Thursday and kick off our Acura Baton Rouge Southern Drive at 5. Coming up next.
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3: Stop and go traffic, I-10 eastbound between LA 415 and Dalrymple. Right now, it's an 18-minute delay into Baton Rouge. And we're not seeing any accidents or problems. Now, if you're traveling on the I-10 westbound side, still a 13-minute drive between Highland Road and the New Bridge. Problem-free along I-12, starting to see heavier traffic, but overall 9-minute drive between the 10-12 split and the Amite River Bridge. 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
0: I was having lunch with one of my coworkers today, and she was asking me how my tooth was doing. 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
3: An isolated storm or two not out of the question into Thursday evening, but rain looks to quickly fizzle after sunset, leaving behind a partly cloudy sky overnight with lows in the lower 70s. A mixture of clouds and sun on Friday, very warm with highs reaching the upper 80s, possibly touching 90 in a few neighborhoods. Isolated showers and storms will be possible again as things heat up, but the day will be far from a washout and not everyone will see rain. Even drier into Saturday, rain the exception as opposed to the rule, with highs reaching the low 90s. Meteorologist Malcolm Byron with your Storm Station forecast, WBRZ Channel 2.
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1: 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Here at Eagle 98.1, we don't just play rock. We stand for something. We're proud to live in the greatest country on earth, the home of the free, because of the brave. And every day at 5 o'clock, we pause to honor that. 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

someone messaged me, or I guess maybe tagged us over the weekend in a live performance of Chris LeBlanc and Chris Roberts performing the national anthem, probably Jambalaya Festival. That's my guess. Chris, you totally rock. 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Worthy Hire Metal. 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

0: Eagle 98.1, the rock station. Acrobat and Rouge Southern Drive at 5 underway. I am Michelle Southern. Another check on traffic here in just a moment. Kind of a doozy of an afternoon on the roadways. Smooth sailing coming in, at least for me, from Denham. Well, I hit the newsroom up about, 4:45 this morning, and they're off Corsi, and then to the radio station around 8. But I really like doing the news in the morning. I told them that I would keep doing it on a semi-regular basis, so probably a couple times a week. And then I get to do news during the Woody Show, and that's always fun, and say hey to you in the morning and then rock your face off in the afternoons. Two totally different jobs. I have about 5 of them. All of my hats fit just fine. So I was chatting with a friend today, and I just wanted to pass this along to for anybody who's lost your family, lost a parent or family member that's close to you. So my birthday was Tuesday. The date that my father died was May 27th. The date that my mother died was May 28th. And I kind of brought it up just in casual conversation because we were having a pleasant enough lunch. And she said, oh my gosh, I'm so sorry. It looks like it's such a fun time on vacation. You know, my parents would want me to have a fun time on vacation, enjoy my birthday with my son, you know, which I did, constantly checking up on my stepmom, giving my sister a call, my aunts, you know how it goes. You never stop missing them. But my advice was, you know, be happy, stay busy. Whether that is with multiple jobs or whatever it is that you need to do to just keep a positive attitude. Because I do think about my dad. I do think about my mom. They know that I'm doing what I love. I love my son. And they want me to be happy. I figured I would pass that little nugget of advice on here today. In addition to rocking your face off, which we will continue to do next with Crossfade.
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3: Heavy congestion on all sides of the interstate if you're traveling I-10 westbound. Slow and go between the 10-12 split and the new bridge. Right now, 18-minute delay. Now, if you're headed on the I-10 eastbound side, tight between LA 415 and Perkins. Overall, that's a 21-minute slowdown. And slow and go I-12 eastbound between the 10-12 split and Sherwood Forest. Right now, that's a 12-minute delay. And the Plaquemine Ferry in service. 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

Eagle 98.1, The Rock Station. All right, today being National Hamburger Day, I found this pretty interesting due to the way that the guy rates the what he says are the best burgers ever, establishment-wise. His name is Burger Beast. I'll let you know what they are. There's six of them coming up next.

0: Man, I'm looking at this burger list. I'm kind of going through Burger Beast philosophy, and I want a burger right now. I think we put out this morning for dinner some kind of chicken and asparagus with a fun sauce, though. And I'm thinking, if I even go home and tell my husband it's National Hamburger Day, I'd rather have a hamburger, it would be no hesitation. He'd say, yes, ma'am, you're the boss. We love a good burger here at my house. Siakri Baton Rouge, Southern Drive at 5. We've still got happy hour on the radio. We are your home for the Woody Show every weekday morning. The glorious Scotty Mac and Rock at Work tonight at 7 o'clock. Mark is going to be going behind the curtain for Backstage Pass. Got to tell you about Celebrity Waiter. We are back with Baton Rouge Children's Advocacy Center, helping them once again with one of the coolest events ever that gets bigger and bigger and bigger every year. Celebrity Waiter. So I posted a very cheesy AI picture of myself, Alondra, and Chris Marler. I'm rethinking it entirely because it just looks so bad. Alondra likes it, though. But anyway, the whole point of this is you tip us and it all raises money and it is a competition. And Alondra and Chris Marler are very competitive. You know, I'm there for the good cause. I'm there for letting everybody know about this very awesome event, July 22nd at L'Auberge Baton Rouge. The theme this year is Roaring Twenties. So everyone gets dressed up. I think the last time I participated, it was a circus theme. Roaring Twenties is a little bit more my speed. But anyway, you can tip us. The link and the cheesy picture are on our Facebook page and our website at eagle981.com. All right. For National Hamburger Day, this guy's name is Burger Beast. And his methodology is that this burger chain has to appear in at least 10 states in order for it to count. So like Fuddruckers, Steak and Shake, Red Robin, they don't qualify. These burger chains have to appear in at least 10 states for it to qualify as what he calls the best burgers out there. So I'm going to give you six. Outback Steakhouse, he says, it's a half-pound burger top with bloomin' onion peels, American cheese, lettuce, tomato, house-made pickles, and bloomin' onion sauce. I don't think I've ever had a burger at Outback. Denny's at number 5. Two hand-pressed beef patties with cheddar cheese, lettuce, tomato, red onions, and pickles on a brioche bun. Number 4, Chili's. My husband gets this burger from Chili's all the time. Half-pound beef topped with Thousand Island dressing, American cheese, diced red onions, pickles, and shredded lettuce also on a brioche bun. Number 3 is Cheesecake Factory. Double patties, double cheese on a toasted sesame seed bun with lettuce, tomato, red onion, pickles, and secret sauce. I'm thinking that my heart will love me more if I eat my chicken and broccoli tonight. What do you think? Number 2, Cheddar's Scratch Chicken. We don't have a Cheddar's here. It's a quarter-pound, medium-well burger that comes with, wow, 4 slices of bacon, cheddar cheese, lettuce, tomato, pickles, and onions on a brioche bun. And number 1, this really surprised me. Another place I have never had the burger, but I know my husband has. He loves a burger. Number 1, according to Burger Beast's mythology, Buffalo Wild Wings, a double smash burger with American cheese, bacon, grilled onions, pickled Fresno chili peppers, and Hatch chili aioli on a brioche bun. Buffalo Wild Wings, number 1, anyone, tonight for National Hamburger Day?
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3: Still seeing heavy congestion on all sides of the interstate, I-10 westbound. Slow go between the 10-12 split and the new bridge. Right now, it's 11-minute delay. And if you're heading across the new bridge on the I-10 eastbound side, tight between LA 415 and Perkins. Right now, that's a 12-minute slowdown. And slow and go I-12 eastbound between the 10-12 split and Airline. Overall, that's an 11-minute delay. Plaquemine and Ferry in service, and we're not seeing any accidents. I'm Angie Berlier.
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4: An isolated storm or two not out of the question into Thursday evening, but rain looks to quickly fizzle after sunset, leaving behind a partly cloudy sky overnight with lows in the lower 70s. A mixture of clouds and sun on Friday, very warm with highs reaching the upper 80s, possibly touching 90 in a few neighborhoods. Isolated showers and storms will be possible again as things heat up, but the day will be far from a washout, and not everyone will see rain. Even drier into Saturday, rain the exception as opposed to the rule, with highs reaching the low 90s. Meteorologist Malcolm Byron with your Storm Station forecast. WBRZ Channel 2.
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Eagle 98.1, the rock station for your Don Juan Cigar Bar happy hour on the radio. Great cigars, great cocktails, the good life. Sometimes I don't do Florida man stories, but that doesn't mean they aren't good. And this one involves something else that I love, but every time I tell people that I love it, they don't believe me, especially kids. How this guy robs a card shop is so dumb. It's a Florida man story. We'll talk about it for happy hour coming up on Eagle 98.1.

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3: All right, so... Well, first of all, I'll start by saying, and this normally happens at Rouse's, really where I'm anywhere. Sometimes I like to have my Pokemon Go app open. I like Pokemon. I don't play as much as I used to. But when I was in high school during the Pokemon craze, I had red, I had blue, I had the Game Boy, I collected cards, and I was in college, and I loved it. I wish I still had those cards. I have no idea where they are, but they're worth a lot of money sitting somewhere wherever they are. I'm sure my mom did something with them, but I digress. Mom, God rest your soul. Love ya. Where are my Pokemon cards? All right, a 33-year-old guy in Florida, his name is Clayton Warren. He was arrested after he broke into a store in the middle of the night to steal Pokemon cards using, wait for it, a chainsaw. He was caught on surveillance footage using the chainsaw to cut a triangle into the hurricane-proof front window. Well, yeah, in Florida, you have hurricane-proof windows. Well, he cut himself up so bad in the process, left a ton of blood behind at the scene. He initially tried to break the window with a rock, but it didn't work. So that's when he grabbed a chainsaw. It from where? I don't know. Why? Where did he just have a chainsaw? He got away with $12,000 worth of Pokemon cards. So Clayton wasn't too concerned about the loudness of the chainsaw or leaving blood everywhere. His car, fully pictured, and his license plate were also captured on camera. He was charged with burglary and grand theft. And Mom, what'd you do with my Pokemon cards?
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98.1, The Rock Station, and that is going to do it here for me today on a most delightful Thursday afternoon. Refreshed from vacation. Well, I was dragging a little bit yesterday, but I think my sunburn and my tooth, lack thereof, I should say, missing tooth, had something to do with that. Much better today. A repeat of your Alpha Customs Matt's Moment is coming up next. Also up on my podcast, if you search for

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3: Hey, Michelle. Well, the LSU baseball season is over, but the news cycle around the baseball team hasn't stopped. A day ago, I had an opportunity to interview on my radio show Derek Curiel, Gavin Guidry, Cooper Moore, and Chris Stanfield. And there were certainly some very interesting injury notes we didn't know. Chris Stanfield acknowledged he did break his hand in the second game of the season, which cost him about 16 games. Cooper Moore had a freak injury in the weight room where a bar fell on his arm, which broke a bone near his elbow. That's what caused him the remainder of his season. And LSU star Derek Curiel acknowledged he broke his ankle this past November. So he was only healthy and ready to do baseball activities about 3 weeks before the start of the season. That certainly explains the slow start where he was 14 of 48 out the gate. Now, Curiel ended up having a great season, leading LSU, batting over 350, and is a projected first-round draft pick in the July draft. But Curiel also told me on Wednesday that he's not set on leaving LSU.
4: I definitely don't have all my eggs in one basket yet. I mean, there's a definitely talk to Coach Johnson. I obviously want to be a Tiger forever. Like, I told him there's a coach I could play for forever and be him. So definitely sucks. I mean, I'll be the youngest guy in the draft this year, college-wise.

0: Like, I miss it by like a month or two or whatever it is. So it's definitely a tough decision to make, but I'm just going to be praying about it. But like Gavin said, like coming back to LSU to compete for another national championship means the world to me. So I'm excited for whatever lies ahead, and it's all in God's hands, in my opinion, and I'm open to whatever.
1: Now, you can roll your eyes, and I wouldn't blame you, because history certainly says that if you're going to be a first-round pick in the Major League Draft, you're going to take that seven-figure signing bonus, and you're going to be gone. And I think, ultimately, that is what will happen. I'm not suggesting Derek Curiel is being disingenuous. I believe he loves LSU, and this will be a really difficult decision. But you heard him say there, he used the phrase, it sucks. Basically, it sucks that he's a draft-eligible sophomore. He wishes he didn't have to make this decision and could come back to LSU. Something to consider. Curiel could return and make NIL money. It wouldn't be near what he would make if he were a first-round pick. But right now, he's a projected late first-round pick. If Curiel were to return, he could make money in NIL for the next baseball season. And then if he has another great season, potentially becoming a top half of round one guy, he could end up with a signing bonus $2 to $4 million more than he might make this year. So there could be a giant financial incentive if Curiel comes back and plays really well in 2027. Now, he would also take a giant risk. What if he gets injured? What if he didn't play well and he dropped in the draft? It is overwhelmingly likely that Curiel is going to sign a major league contract to go begin his pro career, but it's a decision he seems to not have been finalized right now.
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6: An isolated storm or two not out of the question into Thursday evening, but rain looks to quickly fizzle after sunset, leaving behind a partly cloudy sky overnight with lows in the lower 70s. A mixture of clouds and sun on Friday, very warm with highs reaching the upper 80s, possibly touching 90 in a few neighborhoods. Isolated showers and storms will be possible again as things heat up, but the day will be far from a washout and not everyone will see rain. Even drier into Saturday, rain the exception as opposed to the rule, with highs reaching the low 90s. Meteorologist Malcolm Byron with your Storm Station forecast, WBRZ Channel 2.
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2: Hey, hey, hey, what's happening? It is, it's Friday Eve. Yeah, and I mean, I don't know about you, but this week feels like it has lasted forever. It's been a short week, but it's been like Thursday for the last 4 days or something. Man, it is... Oh, wow. So we're almost there. We're almost to the weekend. I can't wait. And we're only 100 days away from LSU football kicking off. All right. So we got 5 solid hours of the greatest rock ever recorded, including an unauthorized double shot coming up around 8:30 tonight. And we're going to kick things off like we always do. It is a live track. This one goes back to 2007. The Police on this date, May 28th, set aside their differences. Well, I'm sure they set them aside before that, but they set aside their differences. And on this date, they launched their first tour since 1986 in Vancouver, British Columbia. And despite some band member clashes along the way, the tour lasts for over a year, selling 3,300,000 tickets in 151 shows. The Police. Your live track tonight on Eagle 98.1, the rock station.